It's Rockin' Randy's Ride Home on 104.1 The Hawk. Pearl Jam, Better Man. We'll get into Reverse Riff after we take care of Aerosmith, The Clash, and Tom Petty. Tonight, up for grabs, one of the two final remaining pairs of tickets we have for Sunday's show at the Fruit Yard with ZZ Top and Cheap Trick tickets. So those will be available coming up in just a little bit. Hopefully you'll win. All right. Classic rock. We are the Hawks.

0: After all these years, still my favorite Tom Petty and the Heartbreakers track. American Girl, classic rock, 104.1 The Hawk. I'm Randy Moranz. It is Randy's Ride Home on your Wednesday, and let's get right to it. It's time for Reverse Riff. All right, and I do have another pair of tickets for Sunday's Cheap Trick ZZ Top Show at the Fruit Yard. If you don't win, buy your tickets and come out to the show. It's going to be good. All right, first correct caller through at 209-575-0104 will win. Here is tonight's riff. One more time. Good luck to you.
1: 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So heading out on eastbound 580, that drive is really Pleasanton. It's going to take you 48 minutes to reach 205. It's about a 28-minute delay. Once you get on to 205 eastbound, that's going to be slow from MacArthur Drive out towards I-5. Then northbound 5, some slowing from 11th out towards Mossdale. Now let's jump over to Manteca. Southbound 99 is getting better. Still bunches up from 120 to Main. And then again further south into Modesto. Starts at Stanford and stays heavy out towards Tuolumne Boulevard. iRock is back at Laguna Seca. Jimmy Johnson.

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14: 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Yes, Nirvana's In Bloom. 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

0: That's the idea. Sit back, relax, and listen to the music. 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I'm Randy Moranz. That's it. That's all for me. I'll be back with you again tomorrow afternoon at 2. Looking forward to it. As always, the grab-and-go summer will continue again tomorrow when Angie Good steps in. 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
1: 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It's a 3-car accident, no injuries, south by 99 just after Austin, but it is blocking the right lane, waiting for tow trucks. It's got to slow from 120. It's been slow into Modesto, too, from Carpenter out towards Tuolumne Boulevard. And big backups into Tracy on eastbound 580. It's a 45-minute drive leaving Pleasanton to reach 205, so a 25-minute delay there. 205 eastbound looking much better, sluggish, though, from MacArthur Drive out to I-5. 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
9: A better life with Dr. Sanjay Gupta. Across the country right now, at this very moment, there are probably arguments taking place about who's doing more of the housework, the homework, the shuttling of kids from this activity to that. It's true. By and large, women do more of this than men. But doesn't have to be that way. And if you and your spouse can level that playing field, it's going to make both of you and your kids happier. Psychologist Yelena Kecmanovic says this might be how you get there. As hard as it might be at first, try to think of your partner like a teammate, not an adversary. Learn how to do some of the chores your partner does to get a better understanding of how much effort something takes. And finally, take the time to acknowledge what the other person is doing. And every now and then, even express your appreciation. That'll go a long way. I'm Dr. Sanjay Gupta, helping you live a better life.
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104.1 The Hawk, the Valley's classic rock with the Police there and Roxanne. Former Police drummer Stuart Copeland told Billboard recently that he remains on good personal terms with Sting despite their lawsuits that they've got going over all of the song royalties. Says he's retired from music. Just does it for fun now.

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0: 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I'm Jeff Adams. 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

104.1, the Hawk Valley's classic rock, Boston Bear, Feeling Satisfied. That was their final single for 7 full years due to their legal battles between Tom Scholz and Epic Records. Finally broke that long stretch when they released Amanda back in 1986. Classic rock continues now. Scorpions on the Hawk.

0: 104.1 The Hawk is the Valley's classic rock. I'm Jeff Adams. On the way here in just a few minutes at 7, we'll get the Let Out as we do every night at 7 and play a nice long block of Led Zeppelin tunes. But first, could you use a little money? How about $1,000? 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

104.1, the Hawk Valley's classic rock Dallas Pole there. Before that, it was Caris Alhambra. We're getting the lead out with a long block of Led Zeppelin tunes on the Hawk. And if I

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1: 104.1 The Hawk is the Valley's classic rock, and we are your Led Zeppelin station. We prove it every night at 7 as we get the lead out with a long block of Led Zeppelin tunes. Just heard In My Time of Dying there, What Is and What Should Never Be, Gallows Pole, and it was Carousel Ombre to start things off at 7. It was on this date in 1979 that Led Zeppelin fans were celebrating the band's triumphant return to the stage at Nebworth after their first legendary 1975 festival appearances August 4th. Now, the Nebworth shows marked Zeppelin's first major UK performances in 4 years and would ultimately become the final concerts on British soil, marking this period as one of the most significant in the band's history. Remember, you love Led Zeppelin? Join us every night, 7 o'clock. We get the lead out. You're on The Hawk.
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I'm Jeff Adams. And, you know, for the longest time, I did not realize that Paul Rogers, you know, the lead singer for Bad Company, was also the lead singer for the band Free. He was much younger. He was only 20 when he recorded this song. Oh!

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Rock is Valley's classic rock. Metallica there, Whiskey in the Jar. You know, we play a lot of older tunes here at the Hawk, but I think that one probably takes the cake. 350 to 370 years old, the original version of that song is. Dates back to the 1650s in Ireland.

0: 104.1 The Hawk is the Valley's classic rock. I'm Jeff Adams, and our grab-and-go summer continues, and we've got your tickets for a big show coming up this Sunday at the Fruit Yard in Modesto. 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

0: 104.1 The Hawk is the Valley's classic rock. Alice Cooper there. School's out. Well, actually, school's just about getting ready to start for a lot of folks. Hey, we've got your chance to win a trip aboard the Chris Jericho's Rockin' Rager, a four-day cruise for two on the Norwegian Jewel. There's going to be wrestling, concerts, comedians for you to check out. Never a dull moment. Going to be a blast. You even get to meet Chris Jericho and Fozzy. The prize is provided by Sixth Man. You want to get entered, just do it right now at our Hawk website, 104thehawk.com.
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0: 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Led Zeppelin there. And the ocean. I'm Jeff Adams, and if you love Zeppelin, you can join us every night at 7 when we get the lead out with a long block of Led Zeppelin tunes. 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

0: 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ZZ Top there, Sharp Dressed Man. They're going to be coming to town Sunday night along with Cheap Trick at the Fruit Yard. 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
1: The best part of the day begins now. It's time to get your rock on with Steve Gorman and April Rose. It's Steve Gorman Rocks. Welcome to the show.
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0: Metallica kicking off Wednesday night of Steve Gorman Rocks with Wherever I May Roam. April's already in a good mood. That's her band. That's her guy. Look how happy she is.
1: Dun, dun, dun, dun, dun, dun, dun, dun. Like, come on. That's going to get stuck in your head, right?
0: Man, I like that. I like April does Metallica. That's good.
1: Not as good as Metallica does Metallica.
0: I'm sure that's true. I'm sure Metallica would love for April to do Metallica. The song, the music. Get your mind out of the gutter, young lady.
1: I like where it was before. Okay, let's move on.
0: Here's the Rolling Stones, Sympathy for the Devil.
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2: 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I met Johnny Depp. He had just started working on this new movie, and he goes, it sounds weird. There's a Disney ride in Pirates of the Caribbean.
1: Oh, my gosh.
2: 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And I remember thinking, like, yeah, it feels to me like you've just made the worst decision of your career. I was wrong.
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0: never in a band that looked anything like that. But the point remains, that movie changed my life. I knew, by God, I gotta do that. So thanks, makers of that crazy movie. Much obliged.
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18: Sometimes you just gotta be honest. Like Dio was when he took Ozzy Osbourne's spot in Black Sabbath in 79.
19: There is no more Black Sabbath with Ozzy Osbourne in it. I find the man to be stupid, totally devoid of intelligence, an animal. I doubt very much that Ozzy could carry a tune if you put a radio in a suitcase and gave it to him in his hand.
18: Okay, Dio, maybe not that honest.

0: AC/DC was Shoot to Thrill on Steve Gorman Rocks. Everybody I know who has seen AC/DC this year says they're as good as they've ever been. If you get a chance, check them out. Here's the Eagles, Heartache Tonight.
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0: Eagles heartache tonight on Steve Gorman Rocks. Don Henley earlier this year said 2026 would be the end of the Eagles as a live band. And a lot of people felt some heartache at that. And now this week, the Eagles have announced, not so fast, we're actually going to do some more shows in Las Vegas at the Sphere in 2027. And they brought out a line that they said a few years ago, which is, we'll continue to play shows for as long as there is a demand. Well, guys, that means you're never going to stop playing shows. The Eagles will always be in demand. They're the biggest American band ever. That's how that works. How about some Pat Benatar? She and her husband, Neil Giraldo, still out there knocking it out of the park. If you've never seen Pat Benatar live, honestly, you won't believe it when you see her. She has not lost a note. The great, great Pat Benatar with Heartbreaker.
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0: got a problem. Steve's got an answer. It might not be the right answer. I mean, he's a rock star, not a therapist. It's time for Questionable Wisdom on Steve Gorman Rocks. Here's April Rose with tonight's question.
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2: Lay it on me.
1: Now, his girlfriend of 6 months doesn't chip in her share for the bill when it comes to dates, and she says it's all on him. Right now, he's brought this up a few times, and she says the role of a man is to pay for the dates and the role of the woman is to have babies and keep up the house. Steve, what do you think about the situation?
2: I think that the guy should pick up the check in the early days as you're getting to know someone. Mm-hmm. And I'll just cut right to the chase. Who has the real risk in this relationship? Mm-hmm. The guy is not going to wake up one day and say, hey, I'm late.
1: Right.
2: Hey, maybe I'm going to have a baby. And I'm saying, if you're in this relationship and if you have a physical relationship, there's no risk on the dude and there's a lot of risk in the woman's life. And I think it just makes sense, mm-hmm, because as the relationship will progress through the natural course of things, there very well may come a time when the woman's life is completely upended and changed forever. And the dude, and I speak from personal experience, you just keep going on being a dude. Sometimes you can get in trouble overthinking stuff. Just pay the bill, dude.
3: 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The Hawk.
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0: Do you see how strong and muscular I am? Yeah, that was not good. But this

The Who with Pinball Wizard from the Tommy album, the first rock opera ever released, although it was not really the first concept album, not by a long shot. Several artists had already made their mark in the world of a concept album. I mean, I think most famously, the Beatles was Sgt. Pepper's Lonely Hearts Club Band, an alter ego band, the four members as Sgt. Pepper's Lonely Hearts Club Band. The songs all bled one right into the next, one continuous stream of consciousness thought, if you will. Another groundbreaking part of the Sgt. Pepper album was the lyrics were printed on the back of the album. That had never happened before. The Beatles were the first band to do that. Pete Townsend took that bar and raised it with a rock opera that actually had a cohesive through line, a true story of the deaf, dumb, and blind kid that played a mean pinball, Tommy. 104.1 The Hawk.

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1: Steve Gorman Sports. The real sports season in America is right around the corner. That is football season. I used to do sports talk radio, and 60% of our content was NFL, including during the offseason. During the season, it was 90% of our content. Football dominates the landscape of American sports culture in a way that the rest of the sports combined, I don't think, can possibly equal. And I was thinking about that a lot during the World Cup this year. People saying, why can't America compete? We have great athletes. We have great coaches. It's because soccer in most of the world is as big in those countries as football is in this country. It's impossible to imagine American soccer culture developing to the place where we could compete with countries who have one sport and one sport only. France, Spain, England, the Netherlands, there's soccer and then there's everything else. The United States of America, there's football and then there's everything else. And you know what? That's okay. I don't need the rest of the world to embrace our football, and I don't need America to embrace soccer the way the rest of the world has. Some things are just not meant to be. I like it just as it is. 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

0: Deep Purple Smoke on the Water from Machine Head on Steve Gorman Rocks. 15 years after Deep Purple released Machine Head, Def Leppard in 1987 released Hysteria. Here's one of seven top 10 singles, Rocket.
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0: Def Leppard with Rocket on Steve Gorman Rocks, the album that truly made Def Leppard for two reasons. One, as I mentioned, it had seven top 10 singles. That is extraordinary for any rock album at any time in rock history. But more importantly, it showed the world just what kind of band Def Leppard was. Rick Allen, the one-armed drummer, that story will never get old to me. The band put themselves on hold for a few years while Rick figured out how to play a kit with one arm. And when they came back, they were bigger than they'd ever dreamed possible. The band Pink Floyd took eight records to have their breakthrough. Dark Side of the Moon in 1972 made them household names. They followed that up with Wish You Were Here, and then Animals, and then in 1979, the next ginormous world-beating release came out. The first record by Pink Floyd I ever ran to the record store to buy myself, The Wall. From that album, this is Hey You.
1: 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The Hawk.

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1: It's August the 5th, April Rose, and this is a perfect time to look back. How about a history lesson? On this day in 1984, Bruce Springsteen, playing on his Born in the USA tour, let's just say this is the one that took him from being big to huge, because on this day he played the first of 10 nights at the Meadowlands in New Jersey. That is where the New York Giants and New York Jets played football. 10 nights at his hometown stadium.
2: Wow. No one can do that today. There's not one act, not one rock star that can do that.
1: Well, except for Oasis and Coldplay and Taylor Swift. But otherwise, you're right. On this day in 1979, Def Leppard signed a record deal with Phonogram Records. They got an advance of $180,000 back in 1979. On this same day in 1972, another band signed their first record deal, Aerosmith. They were given, in 1972, $125,000.
2: I mean, but it's Aerosmith. I just got to give them millions of dollars right away.
1: Not when they're just a bunch of knuckleheads from Boston, local band. Let me tell you something. I signed my first record deal in 1989. The advance, $25,000. Each member got $5,000. And you know what? I'd never been wealthier in my life. I was thrilled. 104.1, The Hawk.
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19: What is this Amish thing? You guys have an Amish band or something?
1: Yeah. Oh, yeah.
19: I went to an Amish strip club once. Unbelievable. All these girls are just standing there in a G-string and a bonnet.
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19: 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Now shake your tits around and around. Drop those panties.
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28: 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Bigfoot. I saw him. He's here in the woods of Michigan. Oh, by the way, it's Gonzo from Saginaw, Michigan.
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0: Foreigner Cold as Ice on Steve Gorman Rocks. I saw a video today online. A guy said he went to Goodwill and he bought a wooden clock for $6. $6. But here's the thing. As he was leaving the store, another customer said, hey, man, I'll give you $100 for that clock. And the guy thought, well, that's a little weird. If someone wants to give me $100 for this clock, maybe they know something I don't. He kept the clock, went out to his car, opened the back of the clock, and it is stuffed with bills, money. And when I say stuffed, I mean it looks like several thousand dollars of U.S. currency in the back of this clock. A $6 purchase? Dude, nice job. Just remember, next time you buy something for $6 and immediately someone offers you $100, say no, run to your car, open the back, and pray for something worth sharing online. It's the modern way.
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0: Wanted, Dead or Alive, Bon Jovi. I'm Steve Gorman. Rocks. Coming up next, we got Carrie on Wayward Son, Kansas. And Steve, I've always like wondered the definition, like your definition of wayward son. Like, because I imagine it's like traveling hobo. But but I feel like you have some professorial definition of exactly like what this song is talking about as far as a wayward son that you're going to school me on.
1: I did, but the moment you said the words traveling hobo, it all just went right out. And now I'm just picturing it like, carry on my traveling hobo. You'll be back before you know. They really missed out on that. Wayward Son's fine, but anytime you can work the word hobo into a song, I think you probably ought to.
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0: Come Together, a Beatles song recorded by Aerosmith. That song featured on Aerosmith's Greatest Hits, an album that came out in 1980. And when you think back to that record, if you read the track listing, it's like, oh my goodness. Dream On, Same Old Song and Dance, Sweet Emotion, Walk This Way, Last Child. Every one of those, an incredible banger. Back in the Saddle, Draw the Line. I mean, come on, man. Aerosmith in the 70s, so awesome. Darn near hard to beat, pound for pound. And then you add a Beatles song to the mix, forget it. They were just in a very, very special place. It forever blows my mind how high Aerosmith flew, how far they flew off course. They entered the 80s as one of the biggest bands in the world. By 1985, they were just praying for a break. By 1987, it was back on. What a run those guys had.
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0: Temple of the Dog with Hunger Strike on Steve Gorman Rocks. The Allman Brothers Band, a band for which I've said for years, they're not Southern Rock. They're just the Allman Brothers. Not a whole lot of bands have their own genre in my mind, but you can't compare the Allman Brothers to anything before or since. They're simply themselves. Here's Ramblin' Man.
1: 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The Hawk.

Allman Brothers Band with Ramblin' Man on Steve Gorman Rocks. We talk about the greatest guitarists in rock history, and you hear the usual suspects. Jimi Hendrix, Jimmy Page, Eddie Van Halen. Some people say Slash. Rarely do you hear Dwayne Allman's name, but make no mistake, guitar players know Dwayne Allman is one of the all-timers. Now back to one of the original guys I mentioned, Eddie Van Halen. Not only is he one of the great guitarists of all time, he established that immediately. From the moment Van Halen 1 was released, the world was served notice. There's a new king in town, and his name is Edward Van Halen. 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

0: Rocks on. Steve Gorman rocks. Steve, what is the worst speeding ticket you ever got?
1: The worst speeding ticket I ever received was for 72 and a 55. Now,
0: that's not
1: I've
0: bad.
1: Been pulled over going much faster than that, and I literally charmed my way out of a ticket two other occasions, both going over 80 miles an hour.
0: You did your hair flip.
1: Well, the hair flip is a part of it, but the first thing that's most important is, man, you got me. I know it. I was flying. I just lost my focus for a while. Sorry. Just hand it over.
0: Right.
1: And they're immediately disarmed. They're like, well, no, hang on a second. We can talk about it. It's great. It's like a Jedi mind trick. I'm Obi-Wan Kenobi. They're stormtroopers, and that's how I approach these things.
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0: Journey with Don't Stop Believin' on Steve Gorman Rocks. There are certain articles you can read that say that's the most successful single of all time. When you look at sales, streams, radio plays, it's certainly the most successful since it was released in 1981. I can't imagine it's been played more times than Hey Jude, but you know what? Who knows? The simple fact remains, it's on the shortlist of biggest songs of all time. Journey themselves have stopped believing in Journey. This is their final year on the road. Got a few shows left. Get to see them while you can. They're going to go their separate ways. And I, for one, think that's a good thing. When the only thing you can agree on is that you want to go play shows together, you're not really a band. At that point, you're a brand. And that's okay. But I like bands better.
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0: Thunderstruck, AC/DC on Steve Gorman Rocks. Coming up, we got Steve Gorman Sports soon. Steve, you know, you're a big guy. I feel like you could have been a professional athlete. What sport would you have chosen?
1: Well, the two sports I played were basketball and soccer, and I would have chosen basketball first because in the 80s, there was more of a, you know, path to playing basketball in America.
0: Right.
1: If it were now, I would choose soccer, of course, because soccer's everywhere.
0: What? Do you know how hard it would be to keep up, like, how many miles you're running during each game?
1: Yeah. Well, sure. But, you know, listen, these are the sacrifices we elite athletes make, April.
0: Well, it didn't check out, Steve, because you're doing radio sitting in a chair all day.
1: Listen, jealousy, okay? Every coach I had, they saw my skills and they clipped my wings. They held me back.
0: We got some therapy coming up as well.
1: Whatever.
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0: Sean, here's what you gotta do. Say your name, what band you're from, and then tell our listeners they're listening to Steve Gorman Rocks. Ready? Think you can handle it?
1: Yeah, really easy.
0: Okay, we've got Mr. Confident over here. Let's see what you got.
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0: Okay, now do it like 500 more times.
1: Yeah, that's like a little rough, man.
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1: Steve Gorman Sports. The real sports season in America is right around the corner. That is football season. I used to do sports talk radio, and 60% of our content was NFL, including during the offseason. During the season, it was 90% of our content. Football dominates the landscape of American sports culture in a way that the rest of the sports combined, I don't think, can possibly equal. And I was thinking about that a lot during the World Cup this year. People saying, why can't America compete? We have great athletes. We have great coaches. It's because soccer in most of the world is as big in those countries as football is in this country. It's impossible to imagine American soccer culture developing to the place where we could compete with countries who have one sport and one sport only. France, Spain, England, the Netherlands, there's soccer and then there's everything else. The United States of America, there's football and then there's everything else. And you know what? That's okay. I don't need the rest of the world to embrace our football, and I don't need America to embrace soccer the way the rest of the world has. Some things are just not meant to be. I like it just as it is. 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Bob and Tom in the morning. Classic rock all day. The Hawk.
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Def Leppard with Love Bites on Steve Gorman Rocks from the Hysteria album. Joe Walsh, by any measure, is one of rock's greatest guitar players. A true catalyst, a spark plug. Any room Joe Walsh walks into, there's an extra charge. And that was clear from the first time the James Gang ever hit the scene. Here, from the Third's album, Walk Away. 104.1 The Hawk.

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1: On this day back in 1978, the Rolling Stones went number one on the U.S. singles chart for the eighth and final time with their song Miss You. Released off their album Some Girls, Miss You was written by Mick Jagger after jamming with piano player Billy Preston during rehearsals for some upcoming shows the Stones were slated to play. Billy is also credited with coming up for the bass line for the song, which is a key piece of that song's puzzle. Now, the song, it was originally 9 minutes long, then cut down to 5, then again to 3.5 for the radio. If this is the last number one single in the U.S. for the Stones, what a great song to top it off with. And hey, having 8 number one singles from a British band in America, not a bad day. That's your Classic Rock Rewind. I'm April Rose, and this is Steve Gorman Rocks.
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0: Rolling Stones with Miss You on Steve Gorman Rocks from the Some Girls album from 1978. Those tracks recorded in Paris in 1977. And Miss You is a perfect case of a band that's already established, keeping up with current trends. Mick Jagger and Charlie Watts, surprisingly, big fans of the dance music craze, the disco craze of the late 70s. They were going out to the nightclubs in Paris and listening to that music, that four-on-the-floor beat, hypnotic and alluring. And Charlie Watts specifically was such a fan. So when the Stones went, as they used to say, disco, make no mistake, it was coming from a very genuine place. They weren't just trying to keep up with the trends. They were showing the world that they really just dug that style of music. Steve Jordan, who is now the drummer for the Rolling Stones, first met the band during those sessions. Charlie invited him into the studio. It seemed that he was the heir apparent, the only other drummer hanging around Stone sessions all those years. So it makes sense that when Charlie passed, they handed the sticks to the great Steve Jordan. By any measure, a more than worthy successor.
1: It's Steve Gorman Rocks on The Hawk.
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0: Nirvana was Smells Like Teen Spirit from the Nevermind album. That was released in September of 1991. There's no way to overstate the impact that band had, that album had, that song had. Nirvana was the storm that no one saw coming. It was not on the horizon. Nobody had time to batten down the hatches. In the summer of 91, it was still Guns N' Roses' world. It was Metallica's world. It was the established hard rock monster bands of the world. It was still their time. Nirvana was like this out of the blue left field alternative for that next generation of kids. Think about it. If you were a senior in high school in 1991, Guns N' Roses have been around since you were in eighth grade. That was like someone else's band. You wanted your own band to embrace. Nirvana gave that next generation their own band. Their Guns N' Roses, their Metallica, their Rolling Stones, their Led Zeppelin. Nirvana, in the grand scheme of things, was just the next in a long line of world-beating, over-the-top rock bands. But nobody could have imagined that being the case until that song first hit the airwaves. And then it was game over.
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0: Boston from their self-titled debut album 50 years ago this year. It was released with the song Peace of Mind. Later this hour, the final hour for Wednesday night, we will hear Heart, Scorpions, Fleetwood Mac, The Who, Metallica, and some others, including Eric Clapton right now with Cocaine.
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0: got a problem. Steve's got an answer. It might not be the right answer. I mean, he's a rock star, not a therapist. It's time for Questionable Wisdom on Steve Gorman Rocks. Here's April Rose with tonight's question.
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2: Lay it on me.
1: Now, his girlfriend of 6 months doesn't chip in her share for the bill when it comes to dates, and she says it's all on him, right? Now, he's brought this up a few times, and she says the role of a man is to pay for the dates, and the role of the woman is to have babies and keep up the house. Steve, what do you think about the situation?
2: I think that the guy should pick up the check in the early days as you're getting to know someone, mm-hmm. and I'll just cut right to the chase. Who has the real risk in this relationship? Mm-hmm. The guy is not going to wake up one day and say, hey, I'm late.
1: Right.
2: Hey, maybe I'm going to have a baby. And I'm saying, if you're in this relationship and if you have a physical relationship, there's no risk on the dude and there's a lot of risk in the woman's life. And I think it just makes sense, mm-hmm. because as the relationship will progress through the natural course of things, there very well may come a time when the woman's life is completely upended and changed forever. And the dude, and I speak from personal experience, you just keep going on being a dude. Sometimes you can get in trouble overthinking stuff. Just pay the bill, dude.
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13: 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He's played with Aerosmith, AC/DC, Metallica, blah, blah, blah, boring. But have you heard his impression of Steven Tyler?
14: 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Come on!
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0: Fleetwood Mac, Go Your Own Way on Steve Gorman Rocks. Oftentimes we think, who are the biggest bands of the 70s? And Fleetwood Mac would certainly be on that list. Pink Floyd, Led Zeppelin, the Eagles. Those are the first three that always come to mind for me. In order, I'd say Led Zeppelin first, then Pink Floyd, then the Eagles. And I often overlook the Who, because they were never quite where Led Zeppelin was. They never quite got to where the Stones or the Beatles were, but they were always right beneath them. They were probably more similar to Fleetwood Mac, one of the great bands of that time. Huge fan base, amazing ticket sales, record sales, but still something eluded them that some of those other bands just seemed to have. I don't know what it is. I mean, it could just be happenstance. It could just be the way I view it. I mean, if the Who were the biggest band in the world to you, well, that means they were the biggest band in the world. I don't think they're still splitting hairs over it. Suffice to say, the 70s were a great decade for great bands. Here's The Who from their greatest album, Who's Next? Baba O'Reilly.
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0: on Steve Gorman Rocks. Here's your host, Steve Gorman.
1: It's August the 5th, April Rose, and this is the perfect time to look back. How about a history lesson? On this day in 1984, Bruce Springsteen, playing on his Born in the USA tour, let's just say this is the one that took him from being big to huge, because on this day he played the first of 10 nights at the Meadowlands in New Jersey. That is where the New York Giants and New York Jets played football. 10 nights at his hometown stadium.
2: Wow. No one can do that today. There's not one act, not one rock star that can do that.
1: Well, except for Oasis and Coldplay and Taylor Swift. But otherwise, you're right. On this day in 1979, Def Leppard signed a record deal with Phonogram Records. They got an advance of $180,000 back in 1979. On this same day in 1972, another band signed their first record deal, Aerosmith. They were given, in 1972, $125,000.
2: I mean, but it's Aerosmith. I just got to give them millions of dollars right away.
1: Not when they're just a bunch of knuckleheads from Boston, local band. Let me tell you something. I signed my first record deal in 1989. The advance, $25,000. Each member got $5,000. And you know what? I'd never been wealthier in my life. I was thrilled.
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35: 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We're giving out Steve's number so you can do just that. 844-446-7626. 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

0: Metallica with The Unforgiven on Steve Gorman Rocks. I'd like to think that we around here are apt to forgive. You know, you kick us in the shins, we'll get past it as long as the apology and the ask for forgiveness is genuine. Don't you think, April? We're more of the forgiving sort.
1: I mean, you don't hold grudges, because I got to tell you, Steve, I feel like I'm a grudge holder.
0: I'm just trying to slowly push the boulder up the hill to bring us all to a place of greater enlightenment and greater acceptance.
1: I'm going to try to follow that boulder and not get ran over by it.
0: The frivolity of the human experience. That's what we're all about.
1: Oh my,
0: here.
1: Now Steve you're Gorman using Rocks. Big frivolity. That is that a word? Did you just make that up?
0: It sounds like a Dairy Queen item they're working on. Get a brand new frivolity. I'd have it. I'd try it.
1: It's delicious.
0: You know what else is delicious? The thought of 5 hours of great music, which is what we're going to be back tomorrow night with. April, I'm going to go ahead and assume that you join me in expressing the hope that everybody can join us then.
1: I look forward to all the frivolity of 5 hours tomorrow night.
0: God, 5 hour frivolity. That's a good band name.
1: See you then.
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0: 104.1 The Hot, the Valley's classic rock. It is, of course, Fleetwood Mac with The Chain. Good morning. How are ya? Come on in. You know, grab and go summer continuing on here on The Hawk. This week, we're hooking you up with tickets to see ZZ Top and Cheap Trick. This is what you gotta do, though. You do have to do a little something-something. You have to shoot us a text with your name and your city to this number, 209-575-0104. And by the way, the show is on Sunday, so you better get this done. 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

I love me some Boston, honey. They're not in the Rock and Roll Hall of Fame. It's a sore subject with me. Letter writing must commence. Here is Deep Purple, my woman from Tokyo on the Hot.

0: 104.1 The Hudson Valley's classic rock, Eric Clapton's Cocaine on the Hawk. Hey, how you doing? Happy Thursday, connected to Friday. It's Tamara, and I want to remind you that the Hawk is sending you to Disneyland, my friend. 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I love Disney. I bet you do, too. So get her done.
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We are the Valley's Classic Rock Station, 104.1 The Hawk. Good morning. Hope you're doing well. Same old song and dance, Aerosmith on The Hawk.

0: 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Bon Jovi. Yep, they are touring. John sounds fantastic. The only thing that kind of bugs me is there's no Richie Sambora. That bothers me. Secondly, the white hair. It's just too darn weird, isn't it? I've never seen Bon Jovi before, but I don't know that I'd go and see him now to have that mental picture in my head. I like all that early Bon Jovi looking stuff. All right, I'm a little sick. You know, the hawk wants to get you ready to send those kids back to school. And God knows, it is expensive. You have a lot of things to buy, a lot more than we had to do for our children. You got to get computers. You got to get phone, not to mention the clothes. So expensive. But the hawk has a shopping spree for you. 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Pretty darn easy.
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0: down a dream. I tell you what, when you stop running down a dream, it's probably when you're not going to be alive anymore. That's kind of how it works with me. I got to run down something every day, like a dog with a bone. Hey, good morning. How are you? Welcome to your Thursday. It's Tamara. And you know, the Hawk, well, we have a great sweet deal for you tomorrow. Tahoe's Pizza in Escalon. 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And by the way, you can get up to three of these, you know? So go take advantage of this. Because you know you're going to be eating some pizza and you're going to bring in some people with. So, don't forget about the sweet deal. I'll remind you, 9 o'clock sharp. Looking at the clock on the wall, it is almost time for Bob and Tom. Walk slow, hurry back. I'll see you here at 5.
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4: Half of young adults are at risk of hearing damage from loud sounds. 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

0: Now, Christy was not beaten, by the way. You had that look for a while.
1: No, but boy, it did some damage. In fact, I still have residual from that, but it's okay.
0: I'm
1: all right. Yeah, could have been worse.
0: Kicked.
1: Well, I could have lost my eye.
2: Did you go to at Christy's Pillow thing the other night? They had Pretty Woman night where you're supposed to dress up as the characters from Pretty Woman.
1: I did not attend that night. I've had a busy summer. I haven't been able to go. I've only been to Polo once this year.
2: I wanted to go just to bust out my fancy hat.
1: You can come. I'm going next Friday. You can come with
2: us. All right, let's do it.
0: So would you dress as the Pretty Woman?
2: Oh, yeah.
0: That'd be great.
2: I like that. The brown dress with the big polka dots.
1: Our friend did that. Linda wore hers. She wore that dress. Yeah, nice. She looked really nice.
2: Maybe she'll let me borrow it for next week.
1: She might be. She
3: Can
1: might
3: I go as Jason Alexander?
2: Yes. Dude, how much fun would that be?
4: So how much, huh?
0: Now, we have a lot of interesting things coming up today. Hope you were here yesterday. Great guest yesterday. Derek Stroop was here with us.
2: So good.
0: And yeah, we had a great time. And I've got 5 letters right off the bat from the email about how much they enjoyed Derek, particularly during the sexy time segment.
2: Oh, yeah, he killed
0: it. We learned a lot.
1: Yeah, we did.
0: And had some divergent opinions, I should say, on how to handle some of the problems in the world of romance. We certainly enjoyed that segment. Also, I'll point something out. If you want to write us now, it's gotten a lot easier. Just go to bobandtom.com. I've got a little box you can click on and get right to us.
2: Also, if you want to watch the Sexy Time with Derek, it's on our YouTube, our Facebook, and our Rumble.
1: Thank you.
0: And while we're at it, Miss Hooker has her new cooking show.
2: Oh, yeah.
0: After all these years of making recipes and doing stuff for us, now you can enjoy them at home.
1: Yep.
2: That's right.
1: Hooker the Cooker.
0: And what's the current one? Is it not the tomato pie?
2: No, it was the chicken nuggets with pork rinds.
0: Yes, okay, very good, very good. Now, we'll look forward to all those things. What's going on in sports? Do you have any big...
2: Oh, we got lots of world records coming up.
1: Oh, great.
2: And one is I'm actually excited about.
0: Oh, is that the one with the old lady?
2: Oh, yeah.
0: Oh, this is great.
2: I can't wait.
0: This is a really good one. I know I say that often.
1: Yeah, you do.
0: When it comes to world records. There's one really dumb one.
2: Oh, yeah.
0: And one really cool.
2: I think the dumb one, me and Josh may be able to beat.
0: I think so, too.
2: The 97-year-old woman, we will not be able to beat that record.
3: Okay.
0: But I'll tell you what, of all of us in here, I bet Josh is the only one that would try that.
2: Oh, yeah, I definitely wouldn't.
0: I wouldn't.
3: Hmm.
0: But Josh is kind of a daredevil at heart. I think we'll see. We'll see if it's something you'd be interested in. And we can probably arrange to get that done if you choose to do it. Didn't you say at one point you would like to skydive?
3: Yeah.
0: Yeah, this is somewhat similar.
3: Gotcha.
0: So we'll see. We'll see.
2: Only more terrified.
3: Really?
2: Oh, yeah.
3: Wow.
0: Yeah, I think so. And it does involve small aircraft and gravity.
3: Huh.
0: That's all I'll say. right now, speaking of gravity, that causes a lot of things to go down. I wish we could have a little bit of gravity in the economy, but right now everything seems to be going up, up, up. That's where American Financing comes in. American Financing is a mortgage place, and they do everything from the bottom up if you're getting a house and you want to get a mortgage. But also, one of the big things they're doing right now is the so-called refi, which means refinancing your house. You're thinking, why would I do that with mortgage rates higher than they were a year ago? Well, the reason is your house, if you've owned it for more than 5 years, is worth a lot more. You can go in there, refinance it, take out some of that equity because your house is worth more. You don't have to sell it to grab some of that cash. And you can take that and do whatever you want to do with it, like maybe pay off those high-interest credit cards you've got going on. 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
6: 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Hello and good morning. It's 5:15. It's August 6th. Thursday connected to Friday and then the weekend. And it looks like today is not a triple digit day. 99 degrees is what we're looking at for a high. But let me tell you, the weekend looks like it's going to kick our ass. Yeah. Friday, tomorrow, 102, 105 is what they're forecasting for Saturday and Sunday. And then back to about 99 degrees on Monday. So, yeah. We need to make some plans to get out in the open water, you know, whether it be the ocean or the lake. I don't know. But that's a little hot for me. All right. I hope you're doing well. Come on in. You want to go to Disney? Well, we want to send you. That's right. The Hawk is going to send you to Disneyland Resort. 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And I got to tell you, you got to listen next week to find out exactly what is going down with Disney. It's fantastic. You're going to love it. All right. 5:16. Let's get this party started.
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5: Hello.
4: There's Patrick Godwin.
6: Hello, Josh Arnold.
4: Jeffrey Oske across the way at the sports desk today.
7: Hey, man.
4: There's A. Solomon Cosby.
7: Hey, Josh.
4: If, for those who don't know, his full name is A. Solomon.
5: Oh, really? I did not know that.
7: I just learned that.
4: I am Joshua Joshalicious.
8: Wow. Would you like a
7: Joshalicious?
4: Would you like a? I was going to go Aloysius, and then my brain went, no, Joshalicious is funnier.
7: Oh, yeah.
8: I like, I do
5: and
8: love Joshalicious.
5: Joshalicious.
7: Oh, way
5: you're Joshalicious.
4: Can you imagine if my parents had named me Joshalicious?
8: What if when you got here?
5: I love it.
8: What if when you got here, we made you the sidekick and made you call yourself that and you had to do appearances?
4: Joshalicious. Like I was contractually obligated.
8: Yeah. An old friend of ours does a radio show and he decided to wear one of those beanies with a propeller on it early on in his career.
4: Oh, boy.
8: And he's now doing it still. I'm sure, boy, talk about regretting regretting the gag.
4: Kevin Pollak talks about going on to Carson one night, and he was going to go dressed for Halloween, and he had some elaborate, silly costume, and the joke is going to be, oh, I thought this was a costume party. We were all dressed up. And they went to Johnny with it, and he goes, if he wants to, fine. I don't know why he would want to do this. So Johnny kind of, he was like, yeah, but he can do it if he wants. So Kevin comes out, and he does, it's a 30-second joke. Hey, I thought we were all going to be dressed up. And he goes, what I didn't realize, but what Johnny already knew was, now I've got 9 minutes. to sit on the couch and be interviewed, just and this costume is just in the way. So that's your friend learned that lesson of. Plus, how did he wear headphones?
8: This is for personal appearances. He would always wear the.
9: Well, how do you think Angus Young feels about wearing the school kids outfit?
8: Just
9: at
8: fine,
9: his age?
8: Because as soon as he gets off stage, he takes it off and gets in his private jet and does whatever he wants.
5: Okay, so I'm supposed to remind you of a public service announcement.
8: Yes. Okay. This is a box of a plastic box of dates.
4: Oh, okay, yeah.
5: Yeah?
8: Still a couple in here.
4: What do you got, your Medjools?
8: Yeah, they're excellent.
5: Very good.
8: Yeah, a great product. I highly recommend
4: Nature's
8: them.
4: Candy, really.
8: Yeah, yeah, they are. They're sweet and delightful.
5: And full of
8: now,
5: fiber.
8: Can you read that from there, Josh? Can you see what it says right there?
4: I see organic pitted?
8: Yes, these are the organic

0: pitted dates.
1: It means you have to eat around the pit.
2: I had a pitted date once.
0: No, it means there is no pit.
3: Right, they've been pitted.
1: Oh, you're right. Pitted, yeah. I'm sorry.
0: However.
3: But it kind of sounds like there would
1: be a
3: pit.
1: Yeah, it does, doesn't it?
0: But it's like the word flammable. And inflammable. I'm sorry. Yeah, these are supposed to have been pitted. I say that because my public service announcement is most of them.
3: No kidding.
0: Yes. My dentist, who I'm visiting later today.
1: Hi, Alex.
0: Yeah, I assumed it was. I bit down on one, and boy, did it have a hard marble.
1: See, pitted to me means there's pits in them.
3: I get why the language suggests, but it always means it's been the de-pitted.
0: Yeah,
3: it should be de-pitted.
0: Yeah, the word should be de-pitted.
1: Exactly. So there's no confusion.
0: So my point is,
1: be careful.
0: Yeah, they missed this one. It's like this is also going to happen with the mud vein on shrimp. You take a bite every once in a while. Whoop,
3: you know, aren't you glad that doesn't happen with steak?
0: By the way, we just had this really cool story about this 97-year-old woman who went to this wing walking place, and they actually strap you to this sort of strut.
1: It should be called wing standing, but that's okay.
2: Yeah, still, wing strapped.
1: Yeah,
0: but you're on the wing. Uh-huh. I mean, you are up on top of a biplane's wing, and they're doing loop to loops, et cetera.
1: We're actually on the fuselage, but go ahead.
0: I guess the question would be for you, Josh. I know how you don't particularly care for flying. Would you rather be on that thing or sit in the middle seat?
3: That is absolutely a fair question. Awesome. I would have to be like Jack Benny. I would have to think about it for a second.
0: The place this lady did it was in England.
3: Yes.
0: And you can do this. Depending on where you work, how do I describe this? A lot of, what do they call that? Team building.
1: Yes.
0: This place does team building things where, you know, people go out, they have, you know, 10 people from their office, and they all get to experience this.
3: Man, do I have to do this?
0: Yeah, I would never be able to do this.
1: No.
0: But I would quit
1: the team.
0: And there are places in the United States that do this.
3: Now, here's one reason why I maybe shouldn't do it. And I did one of those standing roller coasters. Mm-hmm. So on this, you're standing on the plane, but you're going to get, you know, it was going in loops and all this stuff. When I did the standing roller coaster, have you guys been on one of those?
1: No.
4: Yeah.
3: Yes. Yeah. You know, kind of fun. Yeah. Whatever. But you know, we went up the hill and then down the big hill. And as soon as we hit the bottom of that hill, both my legs, immediate Charlie horses.
1: Oh.
3: I got the worst Charlie. Like, as my muscles.
0: And you can't do anything.
3: Yeah.
0: You're strapped.
3: Yeah. Oh.
4: Though you can scream.
3: Exactly. And nobody was the wiser.
0: And I have invented I'm sure this appears in most medical journals now. I call it roller coaster Tourette's.
3: Mm.
0: Even on the little mini, like the ones at Disney World, I just uncontrollable.
1: You mean
0: cursing.
1: Like the slinky one, the little?
3: Yeah.
0: Yes. As a matter of fact, I just start cursing and screaming.
1: Oh, nice.
0: Even if I've got my little 10-year-old daughter next to me,
3: they love it though. They must.
0: Oh yeah.
3: How scary.
0: We did the.
3: That is.
0: What was the one at Universal in Florida where you're kind of on a motorcycle? I think it's the Harry Potter one.
3: Oh, you were able to ride that one? Yeah, that's fun.
0: I did it once. I kid you not. They did it. We were just talking with. They did it 7 times.
3: Oh, that one looks fun. The Hagrid motorbike deal. Yeah.
0: Oh, it's really cool.
3: Yeah.
0: But again, to do this on an actual airplane,
3: doing
0: loop-de-loops. But it turns out there are places in the United States where you can do this.
3: I do. I want to. I'm not saying I will. Do you guys have any interest in that at all?
1: No.
2: Zero.
4: No.
3: What is it? What do I have in me?
1: You're young.
3: Not really.
1: You're younger than me.
0: But I mean, you'll do the most of the scariest of roller coasters.
3: Yeah. Yeah. Now I
1: can't
3: trouble
1: go
3: on,
1: upside down anymore.
3: Oh.
1: For a lot of reasons.
3: Yeah. The inner ear gets.
1: Yeah.
0: I was going to do it.
1: Vertigo is really bad.
0: I'm not going to do it.
1: Go ahead.
0: Nope.
1: No, go
0: not
1: ahead.
0: Not going to do it.
2: What was it? Please. What were you going to do?
0: Do you have to wear a sports bra?
1: I knew that's coming. Oh. You get hit in the face with your boobs.
0: I didn't say that.
2: You added that.
1: I did.
0: You tagged it. In any event, if anyone out there knows of any of these wing walking things, that would be Now, could you ride in the most of the biplanes? They have the one seat, the single seat, then another single seat in back of it.
1: Correct.
0: The way the it's like the fighter
1: pilots,
0: the IndyCar,
1: or the two seater,
0: where there's one in front, so you're not sitting next to the person. Could you get in a biplane and do that?
1: Absolutely. I wouldn't want to do loop de loops, but I would love to ride in a biplane. It could be fun.
3: Yeah. And absolutely. I would say go ahead and do the loop-de-loops.
1: Nah, I can't go upside down. Remember, I just told you.
3: No, I know. No, I but that's why.
1: But
3: I said,
1: you could do it sitting in the...
3: Right.
4: Would you do like a ride-along with the Blue Angels?
3: Oof. I mean, I feel like I would have to build up to it. I feel, I know you don't have to.
0: Chick did it.
1: Well, he did it in a P-51 Mustang.
3: That's where I feel like I would either throw up or pass out.
1: He did throw up.
3: Yeah, and I don't blame him.
4: Yeah.
1: The Blue Angels did ask me one time to do that, and I couldn't do it. I mean, now I regret it.
4: I would have to.
1: You would have to.
4: Yeah, I wouldn't want to regret it later.
1: Yeah, I know. I do kind of regret it, but.
0: Could you wear the, with your heavy beard, that I thought you were going to take that off.
4: Yeah, I know, man. I'm sorry.
0: No.
4: That was good. I'm a disappointment.
0: No. I think it's you. It's your thing.
3: You regret it?
4: I regret not shaving now.
0: Yes. Could you, be a pilot? Could you wear a...
4: No, I think I would have to shave.
0: You'd have to shave it off?
4: I'd have to do a mustache.
0: Like a big badass.
4: I wonder if you go up with the Blue Angels, can they just tape the barf bag to your face like a feed bag? And then you don't have to worry about it?
1: Oh, I know I would have thrown up.
0: So anyway, if anyone knows more about the wing walking classes.
1: Don't you think the older you get, you just don't have that desire to
0: This lady was 97
4: right,
0: years old.
4: But I think by the time, if I make it to 90, I'm doing everything.
3: Yeah.
4: I am wing walking while I'm smacking up. Like, I'm doing it all. I'm going to smoke crack for the first time. I'm excited.
1: Oh, no way.
3: If you and I both make it to 90, because what are we, 4 years apart or two?
4: Two or three.
3: Okay, yeah. Then if you're 92 and I'm 90, we will do a live video of us trying crack.
4: I love it. It's got to be good. Like, people love it.
3: Some people give up a lot to do it.
4: Yeah,
0: it's fair. I like their teeth.
3: right.
0: Their marriage, their money, their their life.
4: Ability.
0: Oh, yeah. Good stuff, yeah. Anyway, the 97-year-old wing walker video is floating around out there. I certainly recommend it.
3: Good for her.
1: Yeah, no joke. Again, I'm impressed.
0: None of us could do it.
3: Pat, okay. Do you ride roller coasters?
2: No, I was even scared on the tiny roller coaster here at the zoo. You know that tiny one?
1: Oh, you're kidding.
2: Oh, no, I'm not kidding.
3: I'm actually more afraid of that than I am big, giant, tall.
2: Oh, I had the Tourette's.
3: Because that one doesn't, I promise you, doesn't get the maintenance.
1: Well, I have good news, bad news. It's completely gone.
2: Oh, is it?
1: Well,
2: thank God.
4: Pat, my son, I have a 19-year-old son, and last time we were at the zoo, he goes, hey, can we go on the, because we used to ride it when he was a little kid.
1: Sure.
4: And I was like, oh, yeah, that'll be fun. And we got on there. And he screamed at the top of his lungs like he was riding the beast the entire ride. And I'm looking at him. I'm like, knock it off. And he just screamed louder.
1: And
4: I was like,
3: he was being a punk?
4: Oh, being a total punk. I was like, thanks,
2: buddy. Scared the hell out of me.
4: Really?
2: Yeah.
0: Well, okay, let's move on. Christy Lee is over there at the Bob and Tom News Desk. What's going on over there?
1: Well, do you want to do a news story or do you want a coming up story?
0: Give me a coming up story.
1: Okay. Coming up, we have an update on, we talked about this years ago, the organ that's playing one composition for
3: my gosh, yes.
1: Yes, we have an update on that story. You remember this?
3: Yeah. It's still doing it?
1: Yep.
3: Wow.
1: Well, yeah, they're not supposed to.
0: Going to be doing it for
1: a long time. Yeah. Well after we're all gone.
0: Yeah. Or anybody for that matter.
1: Well,
0: we'll find out about that. Also, we have a bunch of cool stuff from outer space, including SpaceX. We got the sun is in the news.
1: Yes.
0: And we also have a cool rescue, a horse this time, rescued in a rather unusual way.
1: And a Jimothy update.
0: Yeah. Oh, and IKEA news.
1: Yeah.
0: That you'll be quite surprised to learn from the O'Reilly Auto Parts Studios. This is the Bob and Tom Show.
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9: 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It's Bob and Tom with Day Morning's Classic Rock All Day. Hello and good morning. How you doing? Welcome in. Welcome in. It is 6:37. It's going to be about 99 degrees for a high today. But it's nothing comparatively to what's coming our way. So look out for triple digit temperatures starting tomorrow, like 105. So today's the day, you know. It's going to be hot, but not like it is going to be. So let's think about something very cool. How about getting you hooked up with tickets to see ZZ Top Cheap Trick at the Fruit Yard in Modesto? You know, it's this Sunday. Tickets still available through Ticketmaster. And you never know when we're going to throw a couple pairs around, you know, before Sunday. It's a good, good show. I'm excited.
10: 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Looking good in Stockton. No incidents or slowdowns for I-5, 99, Highway 4, and the Crosstown Freeway. Equally quiet for 99 and Highway 12 in Lodi. North 99 getting out of Galt. It's a little heavy just after Walnut up to around Mingo, and I-5 remains problem-free in Thornton. No delays on 120 in Manteca and slow on West 205 out of Tracy, 11th on to 580 through the Altamont Pass. 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
3: Oh, hi. It's the Bob and Tom Show. We are live from the O'Reilly Auto Parts Studios. Christy Lee's at the news desk.
1: Hi.
3: There's Pat Godwin.
2: Hey, Josh.
3: Jeff Oskey over at the sports desk.
25: Yes, sir.
3: Ace Cosby at Master Control.
25: Hey there.
3: There's me, Josh Arnold. And Tom,
2: yes.
3: We've been talking wing walking and roller coasters and all kinds of thrilling things.
0: Yeah, we had a 97-year-old woman who set the world record for wing walking. And now, admittedly, she wasn't really walking.
1: She was standing in the
0: it's
1: middle.
0: It's a biplane with a strut kind of coming vertically out of the body of the plane, and she's strapped to it.
1: Mm-hmm.
0: And I couldn't do this.
1: Has anybody ever gotten hit by a bird doing that?
3: Right. Something?
1: Something.
3: Yeah.
0: I wonder if they brought anybody down and, you know, unstrapped their corpse.
1: No.
3: right.
1: I was just going with a small hit, not a killing.
0: No. I mean, just a tear.
3: Yeah.
1: Oh.
3: Boy, oh boy.
1: I wonder if there's a panic button, like if you can hit it and they land.
3: Yeah, because you can't. I bet if you went, hey.
1: Yeah.
2: I'm not going to hear you.
3: Yeah.
0: I know a couple folks that have done the two-seater IndyCar,
1: mm-hmm.
0: where they're going whatever 180 and
1: mm-hmm. I've done it.
25: Yeah. I want to do it.
0: Did they give you a panic button?
1: No, I just screamed the whole time.
0: Uh-huh.
1: Yeah.
3: I look forward to doing that too.
1: It was a lifetime.
2: How fast did you get that?
1: 175, I think we went.
3: You know, Jeff, you and I both want to do it. Maybe they'll just give us the car. And one, you know, you can drive one lap, and then I'll.
25: Oh, that'd be fun.
3: Yeah.
0: They'll do that. The insurance policy is $300,000.
1: Scott's a good friend of mine. I'm going to call him, and we'll see if we can make that happen.
3: Okay.
1: Yeah.
25: Or you could just sit on my lap in the back seat
3: and pretend to drive.
25: Yeah.
0: It would be a great gag. Would be showing them putting a baby seat in.
3: That is a great gag.
0: And then someone comes up and goes, no, you got to turn it around. But yeah, we could do that. We'll get that done.
1: We'll make that happen.
0: But, and you were going how fast again?
1: I believe 180.
0: And that's nothing to compare to what those guys and ladies are going.
1: 250 sometimes.
3: What do you think the biplane's going with the lady strapped to it?
2: That's a great question.
1: I can look that up.
0: Man. And do you suppose the guy does the classic gag where they turn off the engine?
3: Oh, jeez.
1: And do a stall? Yeah.
3: I don't know that I've ever been angrier than when some guy pulled that joke on me in a Cessna.
2: What?
3: Really? Oh, yeah. He goes, hey, watch this. Shut everything off.
2: Oh, no.
3: I wanted to go watch this and stab him in the eye. Then I wouldn't know how to turn the plane back up.
0: Did you
1: remember
0: the thing about a month ago? I think it was in Brazil where the flight instructor. Remember this story?
3: Yeah.
0: The flight.
3: Yeah.
0: It was a flight instruction with some woman, and he said, you know what to do, and he jumped out of the plane, no parachute, killed himself.
1: Did you see the 21-year-old that landed the plane on I-10 in Florida and went under a freeway? She lost her engine. And she called at radio control and she said, Yes, I get this kind of information on my social media because that's what I like to watch. She this just happened this week, and she was dropping oil pressure, trying to make it to the airport. She goes, I'm not going to make it. I've just lost my engine. I'm going to have to land on I-10. I'm looking for a spot with no cars. And she went under one of those signs, those highway signs, and landed safely on the freeway.
3: Oh, my gosh.
1: It was incredible.
3: Good for her.
1: Yeah. Oh.
3: I mean, it sucks. That's a, but yeah, good for her.
1: Yikes.
0: Did she go in the lane that was going the right way?
25: Did she not have a male pilot in there to fix
1: it? She was a flight instructor, you tool.
25: Oh, my bad.
1: She's 21. She
3: also, she had another
1: fly.
3: Person in there. She could use the carpool lane.
1: No, God. The average speed of a biplane during a wing walk is 80 to 135 miles per hour.
3: Okay, so slower than the Indy car.
1: Yeah.
0: It wouldn't matter, though, because
3: oh, no. No. I mean, it's got to feel like you're going 1,000.
0: You're still terrified.
3: Yeah. But
0: by the way, I have a suggestion for people that design highways.
1: Mm-hmm.
0: It'd be really nice if you have a sign directing you to turn off to a different place. Maybe, I don't know, several thousand yards back as opposed to 3 feet where you're driving along. Oh, there's the turn.
3: You don't like the excitement?
1: Oh, wait a minute. Wait, now I'm playing the devil's advocate here. Was there a sign and you just missed it?
0: No.
1: Because you weren't paying attention?
0: No, they just put it up last week.
1: Oh, well, give them some time.
0: No, it's in the wrong place. It needs to be back the other way because you don't know, unless you know where you are. You know, they have to design freeways so people who have never been on them can easily navigate.
3: Maybe they're just tired of being yelled at by drivers. They went, you know what? That guy called me an a-hole just for doing my job. I'm putting the sign 3 feet before the
0: I'm just saying.
3: Let these people figure it out.
0: Okay. Christy Lee is at the Bob and Tom News Desk. You promised us something.
1: We have a story from one of our listeners who sent this in. This is from James in Lexington, Kentucky. While you were gone, Tom, Chick did a story about the Rocket City Trash Pandas. The minor league baseball team was hosting a Jimothy the Raccoon Appreciation Night.
0: Right.
1: Well, it took place on Tuesday night. James said he took a couple days off work, drove the 270 miles from Kentucky to Madison, Alabama for the game. He said it was amazing. Kids, adults dressed in raccoon costumes, trash panda themed drinks and concessions. And they had a digital Jimothy that would run across the digital scoreboard.
0: And Jimothy is a raccoon that has some kind of...
1: He's got a short spine syndrome is what they call that. So he looks funny. He runs kind of funny.
0: Yeah, I've seen the videos.
1: Yeah, but...
25: Did they serve all the food on trash can lids?
1: You know, I don't know if they do or not.
3: That'd be awesome, yeah.
1: But he got some great swag. They had raccoon masks that they were passing out. Here's a picture of some of the stuff that he got to take home. And
25: oh, wow, yeah. That's fun.
1: So thank you, James, for sharing your adventure. It looked like a really fun time. It's when people are dressed in those raccoon costumes like they wear on Halloween, you know, the full zip, like were dressed like that. And
3: what's our letter writer's name?
1: James.
3: Man, how strong is James' raccoon fetish that he drove? He drove 300, took days off work.
25: Oh, yeah.
3: Yeah. Just to see a few women dressed up as a raccoon.
1: I don't know. By the way, the Trash Pandas won 8-3. Oh. I don't know who they
3: are. Oh, well, that's good.
1: Yeah. Jimothy the Raccoon may be the latest viral sensation, but there are internet famous dogs and cats around the country who also suffer the short spine syndrome. Some of the well-known animals with the rare congenital condition include Cooper, a 9-year-old American foxhound based in Minnetonka, Minnesota. There's Quasimodo, also known as Quasi, an approximately 13-year-old German shepherd living in Kentucky.
0: And these, they all have the
1: short spine where they have like a little hunch. Yogi and Yoshi, two dogs with short spine syndrome who now live with Blue Feather Horse Sanctuary in Nevada. And Kermit, an 8-year-old domestic short hair cat in Richmond, Virginia. A study from UC Davis School of Veterinary Medicine suggests the mutations in the DLL3 protein, which is vital during early body development, could be the root of short spine syndrome.
3: You know, animals are just amazing. You look at a dog with short spine syndrome and it doesn't care.
25: Yeah.
3: You know?
0: Yeah. If you want to see humans with the short spine syndrome, turn on C-SPAN.
3: Some are missing their spines completely.
0: Yeah, you're right, though. Yeah, those little critters, they don't know.
3: No, that's why they're so wonderful.
1: Well, look at a dog with three legs. He never knows he doesn't have that other leg.
3: Yeah, no, it's great. It doesn't slow them down one bit.
1: Very adaptive.
0: Yeah. And then how did the Jimothy thing get big? What happened?
1: Because it was a viral sensation. Somebody saw it in their neighborhood and posted it on Instagram.
0: Just took off.
1: So everybody started seeing it and posting videos. I think it did that. Does it have its own Instagram thing now?
25: Oh, probably.
1: Probably, yeah.
0: This is the internet.
1: Yeah. Yeah. Thanks to the internet.
0: Short spine critters, you make the internet go round. Queen, ladies and gentlemen, thank you. Thank you for asking.
25: Wow. That wasn't easy. Well done.
1: No. A horse that became stranded during a high-altitude endurance race in California ended up being airlifted back to safety by a helicopter. Nevada County Sheriff's Office Humane Emergency Animal Rescue Team.
0: That's kind of cool.
1: Said rescuers responded when a horse and rider became separated early on the 100-mile Tevis Cup race. The rider was located quickly and was uninjured, but it required the Butte County Sheriff's Office helicopter team to spot the horse in a difficult-to-reach wilderness area around 7,200 feet above sea level. That horse was then airlifted to the French Meadows Reservoir, where another group of rescuers were waiting on the ground. The horse did not suffer significant injuries, but it was a bit dehydrated.
0: Okay. I'll bet. Well, first of all, so they had to have someone in the ground, obviously, to strap the thing on, right?
1: Yeah.
0: They don't just, that's not like fishing.
25: Yeah. What's that? Or the claw game.
0: Yeah. I don't know. Don't you think that, I mean, the horse has to be terrified.
25: Yeah.
1: Well, yeah.
0: You know, and I'm.
1: Here we go.
0: Yeah, I'm on the ground.
1: Oh, on the ground.
0: All right. All right. What kind of bird did this to my car?
25: Boy, the one day I decide to drive the convertible.
0: Do we? Are there any photographs of this thing? I couldn't find one.
25: Boring?
0: Either.
25: Is it just a horse? Is the horse spinning in the air? Or, yeah, that's good.
0: What's the thing with the? Didn't they do this with elephants?
25: Yeah, they've done it with almost.
1: They've done it with a lot of animals. They just moved a bunch of beluga whales. Did you see those videos?
25: How'd they do that?
1: Well, they put them in a big, like, stretcher kind of thing.
25: And oh, right.
1: Lift them up, and then they were sending them to San Antonio. There was a marine animal place that went out of business.
0: And they don't have to be in water because they breathe air.
1: They put them in some kind of wet, we just did this with dolphins, like a carrier, like a big.
25: Wow. Yeah, so they don't
1: carrier.
25: Dry out.
1: Yeah, so they don't dry out. And they have people that would. I know with our dolphins, we had people in the cargo plane putting water on them.
0: So it's sort of like basting a turkey.
1: Yes, yeah. Exactly.
25: It's like taking a rotisserie chicken home from the grocery store. You want some of that juice in there. Don't you?
1: Yeah. Yeah, the Shedd Aquarium got, I think, 4, and then there were 7 that went to San Antonio yesterday. But it's pretty amazing. Once again, air traffic control. I have a very... He called to the air traffic control, the pilot did, and he said, getting ready to land on 23 left. He goes, you're clear to land. He goes, we're going to do a soft landing with very little breakage because we have belugas, so I'm going to do this real slow just so you know. He goes, belugas? He goes, yeah, we're carrying cargo of whales. And the air traffic controller goes, okay, sir, you're clear for landing.
25: Wow.
1: Yeah.
0: Maybe a little more information up front.
1: Yeah.
25: Yeah.
0: You don't just casually throw that in any kind of a conversation. Yeah. I'm going to the grocery store, then I'm going to go to the pet the belugas, and then what?
1: Right.
0: What? Yeah. Now, speaking of whales.
1: Yeah.
0: Coming up, we have the other whales in the news. The W-A-L-E-S.
1: Oh.
0: The country.
1: Yeah.
0: With a really cool story that involves, I would say, my favorite actor these days. Happens to be part of this news story. It's actually quite interesting. Also, coming up, comedian Al Jackson will be joining us. And I'll also remind you, speaking of comedians, Pat Godwin sitting right over there. He's going to be standing on a stage in Jasper, Indiana, Saturday, August 22nd. The return of Patty G. He's gotten over his shoulder surgery and has the guitar again. And he'll be doing a special show Saturday evening, August 22nd, courtesy of The Razor. 94.5. So check them out if you're anywhere near Jasper, Indiana on Saturday, August 22nd. 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
1: 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Hello, good morning. 6:57, it is a Thursday. You know, it's going to be about 99 degrees. It's just going to be hot, I'm not going to lie to you. But it's a lot cooler than it's going to be Friday, Saturday, and Sunday. Looking like triple digits, like 104, 105. But like I said, right now, today, 99 degrees for a high, and currently it's 60 degrees outside the Hawk Studios. And you know, it is a grab-and-go summer. It is very easy to get into this contest. And by the way, up for grabs this week, we're getting you a four-pack of tickets for Great America. Here's what you do. And you know they have that place, yeah, where you can go cool off there at Great America. So shoot us a text, put your name and your city, and send it to 209-575-0104. 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
10: 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Ongoing lack of incidents from the CHP. Stretches of heavy for North 99 out of Galt from just after Walnut up to around Dillard. Looking good for 99 and Highway 12 in Lodi. Same goes for I-5, 99, Highway 4, and the Crosstown Freeway in Stockton. North 99, pockets of heavy out of Ripon, Jackdone to 120 in Manteca, and West 205, slow out of Tracy, 11th on to 580, heavy through the Altamont Pass. 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
3: Hi, it's the Bob and Tom Show. Thank you for being here with us. We're live from the O'Reilly Auto Parts Studios. Christy Lee's at the news desk.
1: Hello.
3: Pat Godwin's at the music center.
2: Hey, Josh.
3: There's Jeff Oskey.
25: Josh, I learned something yesterday.
3: Oh, will you tell us about it in a second?
25: Yes, sir.
3: There's Ace Cosby.
26: Hello.
3: I'm Josh Arnold, and we all love learning. We learn from our mistakes. We learn from our experiences. And Tom, Jeff Oskey says he learned something yesterday.
26: What is it?
25: Well, I'm deaf in one ear. I've been deaf my whole life, and I'm partially deaf in the other ear. So a lot of times I hear what people are saying, but I mishear things a lot. And I am 52 years old, and I learned yesterday that it is called wrought iron. It's not rod iron, like I thought it was for my entire life.
1: R-O-D, rod.
25: Right.
26: Well, that's, there you go.
25: I thought it was wrought iron my entire life. It's wrought iron. I had no idea.
3: I would go rot also, yeah.
25: I made the same mistake with, I thought it was cold slaw.
1: Oh, not cold.
26: Oh,
1: not
26: yeah. Cold slaw. I think every kid.
3: As a kid, cold slaw.
26: Yeah, cold slaw makes sense.
25: I made the mistake. I thought it was a bonfire, not a bonfire.
1: What about jute box instead of jukebox?
25: No, I'm not a moron.
3: So when people would say, hey, what are you doing this weekend? Would you say, I'm having a bonfire?
25: Yes,
3: bonfire. Did you say jute box, Christy?
1: Mm-hmm.
3: Wow,
1: I thought it was a jukebox. Mm. Jukebox. I didn't think it was a jukebox.
3: Gotcha.
25: But what is rot?
1: Wrought iron. Wrought.
25: Right.
26: Rot. What is that? The word bought
2: filled with tension.
25: No, I understand it, but what does it mean?
2: Filled with tension.
25: Yeah, really?
26: It's religious. What hath God wroth?
1: No.
25: All right.
26: But it's interesting.
25: The more you know.
26: Now, I have a question for you.
25: Yes, sir.
26: Which ears doesn't work?
25: My left.
26: Completely.
3: That's why he fishes on the side. When we fish together, he's standing on the side where he can't hear me.
26: Yes. I have a semi-similar situation. When you're in your lying in your bed,
25: yes.
26: If you're on your back,
25: yes.
26: Your lady friend is where?
25: To my left, where I can't hear her.
26: So if she says something to you, you have to flop over.
25: Yes.
26: And is she aware of that?
25: Oh yeah.
26: Yeah. Do you deliberately do that so you don't have to listen to her?
25: No, I do it because that's the closest to the door, and I'm there to protect her if someone breaks in.
26: Oh, yeah, that's your excuse.
25: Yeah. Yeah.
1: There's a whole feng shui about what side of the bed you're supposed to sleep on.
25: But the best part is when I do have to sleep, I can always put my good ear into the pillow if people are being loud in the hallways or whatever, and I'm out for the night.
26: How did you lose the hearing in the ear?
25: I was born that way.
26: Really?
25: Yeah.
26: Can it be fixed?
25: No.
26: You sure?
1: He's 52 years old.
25: Yeah, man, I'm pretty sure. Yeah. Although, technology,
26: I mean, with that beard, they might be able to take a look-see and find something in there.
25: Like another ear? I got a good ear in my beard.
3: Your dad's tried hitting you in the head how many times?
25: Oh, yeah.
3: That never worked.
25: No. We've tried.
26: Okay. Christy Lee's right over there at the news desk. What's happening?
1: Star Wars will be into Welsh for the very first time, as the classic film prepares to celebrate its 50th anniversary next year. Welsh language broadcaster S4C and Creative Wales announced the project in partnership with Lucasfilm and Disney, of course. Can't do anything without that. The language Welsh, known as Cymraeg, is a Celtic language spoken by just 18% of the people in Wales.
3: I've only seen it written. When I was in Wales, I don't know, maybe I heard it being spoken, but
1: a lot of vowels.
3: It's crazy looking.
1: I saw some signs when we were there last year too, but
3: yeah.
1: The Welsh language version of episode 4, A New Hope, is that it? Will broadcast on S4C and the platforms on Christmas Day. Actors Matthew Rhys will voice Han Solo.
26: Does he pronounces it Rhys?
1: Rhys.
26: Does he? I don't know.
1: Oh, it is Rhys.
26: He's my favorite. He was the guy in
1: Willow Bay,
26: The Americans.
1: Oh, no.
26: He's currently in Willow Bay. He's a terrific actor.
1: You think I would know this because my cousin named his son Rhys, and that's
3: R-H-Y-S. Is that what it is?
1: Yeah. Rhys Ifans will be Obi-Wan, and Amy, who is it, Fifan Edwards as Princess Leia.
3: Okay.
1: Fifian?
26: I mean, it's pretty cool. I mean, there aren't a lot of people that speak this language.
3: No. But they can. Wow.
1: Yeah.
26: I wonder, have you ever heard Matthew Rhys talk with his normal voice?
3: I haven't.
1: I haven't either.
26: It's, if you watch, say, the TV show The Americans, I mean, you couldn't tell the difference between his speech and mine.
1: Mm-hmm.
26: He speaks whatever flat American accent I have perfectly. I mean, he's a really, really good actor.
3: In interviews, he sounds like a thick Welsh accent.
26: It's
3: United
26: odd.
3: Kingdom. Gotcha.
26: You go, what's that? Because I didn't know he wasn't an American.
3: Mm.
26: I mean, in the TV show. But he's a terrific actor. It's kind of a cool thing.
1: Yeah.
3: Does he also, in The Americans, also have a Russian accent? Or is that giving something away?
26: Not necessarily.
3: Not really.
26: Because
3: isn't that show about Russians pretending to be Americans?
1: Yes.
26: Yeah. And they're very good.
3: Gotcha.
25: It always blows me away when you see someone who's been like an American actor or in American stuff, and then you finally see an interview with them and they aren't like
2: Hugh
25: Luther.
2: Laurie. Hugh Laurie, the doctor.
25: Yeah.
2: Yeah.
26: Oh, the show you're watching right
3: Idris
26: now.
3: Idris Elba?
25: Yes. Like the first time I heard it, I'm like, wait, you aren't from here?
3: Yeah.
26: you're currently watching Task.
25: Yes.
26: Which is a terrific show.
25: Yeah.
26: One of the badass bikers in that.
25: Yeah.
26: If you heard because he plays kind of a hillbilly, super scary biker guy.
25: Yeah.
26: One of those guys is a Brit.
25: Oh, really?
26: Yeah.
25: I never would have known.
3: Yeah.
1: Taking our job.
3: That's right.
1: That's a talent to be able to do that.
26: I wonder, now, when they say this is going to be overdubbed into Welsh, I wonder how many versions of Star Wars, and this is the original Star Wars movie, whatever they call it.
3: Yeah.
26: It's the one that came out in, what, 77 or whatever?
3: Right, that's what this one is.
26: I wonder how many languages it's been overdubbed into over the years.
3: I would say most.
1: Yeah, I would too.
26: Yeah, I mean, if they're getting down to... I'll have to do some
1: homework. 50 years, it's...
26: That would be pretty interesting. I wonder what exotic other languages that's been dubbed into.
3: Can you imagine the nerd boners when they dub Star Wars into Klingon?
1: Oh.
26: I think that may...
3: Or will there be a nerd civil war because it's...
26: Right. Yeah, because it's the Star Trek meets...
3: Right.
1: Your son was telling me about something yesterday I'd never heard of. Dragon Con? Have you heard about this?
26: No, I'm sure it's annoying my son. I'm sure it's
1: I think he's going.
26: Nerdy.
1: It's in Atlanta, I believe.
26: Of course.
25: Dragon Con.
1: I'm like, what do you do at Dragon Con? Walk around and drink? Okay.
26: So what is it? I don't even know. Is it
3: celebrate all things?
1: Celebrate like all things dragons?
3: Thrones,
1: like
3: kind of
1: yeah?
3: Huh?
26: Oh, there's a midnight show where it's some porn star that can drag it.
3: Yeah.
1: What?
3: Yeah. Peter Dragon.
2: Dragon Johnson.
1: His mind.
2: I know.
26: Isn't the line, I was trying to figure this out, isn't there a line
3: dragging
26: in
3: the line, dragging the line.
26: In the original Star Wars, it's like a scruffy looking Nerf herder.
3: Yes. Yeah.
26: It'll be interesting how they translate some of that stuff.
3: That might be, Nerf herder should stay the same.
1: Yeah.
26: Oh, okay.
3: Yeah. Do you remember the band Nerf herder? They had one hit in the 90s.
26: What was it?
3: I don't think it was. There was a song called Popular. I don't think it was that, but it was big. It was like
26: really,
3: yeah.
0: Ring the bell.
26: Can we get? We'll get on that.
3: Yeah,
26: I don't remember Nerf Herder.
3: Obviously, based on that.
26: Okay. Coming up, Christy, what have you got over there?
1: Coming up, we have the Webb Telescope in the news with some interesting finds. We have a SpaceX rocket that slammed into the moon.
3: Nerf Herder had a song called Van Halen, and it's a celebration of Van Halen.
26: Oh.
3: And it was fairly popular for about a day.
26: I want to
1: hear that, too.
26: Yeah. I'm a big Van Halen fan. I didn't know there was a tribute song.
1: Nerf Herder.
26: Okay.
3: They also have a song called Pantera Fans in Love, which is...
26: Well, these guys must be super cool. Yeah. Are all their songs tributes to other bands?
3: I don't think so, but I like what they were doing.
26: Okay. We'll look forward to that. That's all coming up. Right now, I want to say hello to our friends at American Financing once again. They're all about helping you take out some of the equity in your house without selling it and getting that cash and maybe using it, I don't know, to pay off your credit card bills, whatever it might be in these days of everything getting more expensive every time you turn around. What am I talking about? Well, your house, if you've owned it for 10 years, is probably worth twice what you paid for it. 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
5: 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Hello, good morning. It's 7:14, August 6th. How you doing? 60 degrees out here now. It's going to get to about 99 degrees for a high today. Hey, you know, 104.1 The Hawk has your chance to join Chris Jericho, Rockin' Rager. Now, check this out. It's a four-day cruise for two. 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Beep, beep, beep,
8: 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Good morning. 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Getting reports out of Stockton. South 99 at Wilson of a grass fire on the shoulder. No lanes blocked, no delays. Fire crews are on the way. The rest of 99 looking good. I-5, Highway 4, and the Crosstown Freeway at the limit. 99 and Highway 12 problem-free in Lodi. No delays. 99 through Collierville and Galt, along with I-5 in Thornton. North 99 heavy out of Ripon from Maine up to Manteca to around Austin Road. And West 205, slow in Tracy, 11th onto 580 through the Altamont Pass. 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
3: Hey, it's the Bob and Tom
1: Show. I don't have a Russian accent, sorry.
3: Oh, give us your best.
1: I don't have one.
3: That's Christy Lee at the news desk. What, can you try?
2: Do it like this.
1: I need to hear.
26: You pretend your name is Natasha.
32: Yes, Natasha.
1: You. My name is Natasha.
26: That's good.
1: Okay.
26: Good.
32: Yeah. You are a spy?
1: I love that Star City show.
3: Star City Show.
1: Yeah, have you seen that on Apple TV?
3: Oh, I haven't. A lot of Russians?
1: It's all Russians.
3: Oh.
1: They're in Star City.
3: We are live from the O'Reilly Auto Parts Studios. You can tell, because this would have all been cut out if otherwise. There's Pat Godwin.
33: Hello.
3: Jeff Oskey's across the way.
4: What's up?
3: There's Ace Cosby. You have a Russian accent?
33: Nah.
3: Who ordered the black Russian? I'm Josh.
4: It's like a white Russian with Coke.
3: And here is our comrade in arms, Tom.
26: Aretha Svetlana. Never mind. Let's see, where were we? Oh, we were checking in with Christy Lee.
1: Yes, you were.
26: Now, we were doing that, by the way, because of this. The Welsh language version of Star Wars is being produced.
1: Mm-hmm.
26: They're going to overdub. I assume that they leave

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1: There's a place to share gossip about the office party fun, and a place to share the story you tell everyone. 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
12: 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Howdy. Ace Cosby's there.
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16: Just spoke with comedian Al Jackson, and he informed us of a couple of, what do you want to call it, hidden meanings.
13: For emojis.
16: Of emojis, so I tried to look up a couple. Wow, these are really confusing. I was aware of the one with the eggplant.
13: Of course.
16: Sure. The phallic. And for buttocks, do you know what you're supposed to use?
13: A peach. Peach.
16: I didn't know that. the raindrops signify what?
13: Ejaculation.
12: So you could do that, then the peach.
13: Yeah.
16: Like, I see.
12: Yeah. So eggplant. Drops peach, yeah. Tonight.
13: I use that. See if it gets you anywhere.
16: How about the a red pennant?
17: Red pennant.
13: Red pennant.
12: I don't know that one.
16: Warning sign, a red flag in a relationship.
12: Okay. All right. Red flag.
16: So
12: red flag means red flag in that case.
13: Yeah, that's legit.
16: Yeah. Never thought of that.
13: I thought you were going to say I'm on my period.
12: That's what I thought too. Yeah.
17: And flow is.
16: See, you never know. I wonder if there's one for that.
12: Well, there is a red period.
13: Yeah.
12: Oh, sorry.
13: There's red blood. You can use.
12: It's just a period.
13: Oh.
16: What?
12: You just type a period.
16: How do you make it red?
12: You don't. Yeah. Period.
17: Yeah. Take out the sample.
12: Does your wife ever have a green period? You put period, we know it's red.
16: I know Picasso had a blue period, which was weird, being a guy and everything.
12: Well, it was a commercial.
16: But he's French.
12: And commercial,
16: Spanish, whatever the hell he was. Yeah, we're making a lot of progress here. I'm going to have to do some homework on these emojis. I had no idea.

0: idea.
1: Do you ever look at your kids' phones?
0: No.
2: No. What's your most used emoji?
1: The one with the three kisses, because I send it to my husband all the time.
2: Aww.
1: The little face with the three kisses.
2: Oh, that's nice. Yeah. What about you, Josh?
3: The blood. Go ahead, Tom.
1: He's gonna
3: Here
1: say
3: we go, Josh.
1: Pizza. Were you going to say slice of pizza?
0: No.
1: Yes.
0: Huge beaver.
2: Yes. I haven't seen that emoji.
1: I haven't either.
3: Well, I haven't.
1: Well, he can generate it.
3: Usually when I encounter one, I put my phone on the nightstand. Or I'll just send an actual pic, not the...
2: Oh, nice.
3: My most used one is the blank, the completely blank emoji.
1: Mm.
3: The guy just sitting there with a line as a mouth.
2: Oh, I love that.
3: And it's usually when somebody sends me... like really good news or something. I just put that as a, to be a complete jerk.
1: What about you, Jeff?
2: I don't use them
1: at all.
2: No, not really.
1: Pat,
4: the purple devil.
3: That's a fun one.
4: Indicating I might be a little horny.
2: Horny.
1: Oh,
3: that's a fun.
1: Speaking of horny, a pair of horny shoppers apparently couldn't contain themselves after they were caught sharing an intimate moment on an IKEA showroom bed in England.
3: Wow.
1: The couple allegedly turned the furniture showroom into their own private love nest after being filmed getting semi-steamy on the display mattress.
3: Yeah.
1: Shoppers reportedly left red-faced as the couple started kissing and caressing in full view of families. The IKEA shoppers apparently wanted to test the mattress as they reportedly explored each other's bodies with their hands.
0: I saw this. And reportedly, they had to build their own condom.
3: Oh, wow.
0: In order to complete. Yeah. Because it was,
2: what do you think's harder, putting together an IKEA dresser with a Allen wrench or helping a woman achieve orgasm?
3: Hmm.
2: Which do you think is...
3: What I found is...
1: Well, I haven't done either. So I
3: use an Allen wrench to help a woman achieve orgasm.
2: Oh, really?
0: Yeah, you just widen the...
3: I'm not going to tell you how. You got to figure that out on your own.
1: I thought you were going to ask putting together a dresser with the IKEA Allen wrench or finding your way out of an IKEA store.
3: That can get a little
2: good call.
3: And they do have arrows saying exit, exit, exit.
1: Yeah, but
3: I still get nervous.
1: It's
2: but there's one part that says exit, and you walk through, and you feel like you're in their break room.
1: Yes.
2: And you're like, wait, is this? Am I still in the store? And then you go through another one, and you're in appliance.
1: Have you been to the IKEA store, Tom?
0: No.
1: Oh.
3: It's a maze.
1: We need to take him to Cracker Barrel and then to the IKEA store.
3: I'm not doing either of those things.
1: It would be amazing.
3: He'll ruin Cracker Barrel.
4: Oh, he'll ruin it.
0: I just had this discussion because my wife, she couldn't believe I'd never been to Cracker Barrel either.
1: Really?
0: You'd think she would have figured out that there's a lot of stuff I haven't done.
1: I went this week.
3: IKEA can be a little anxiety-inducing.
0: I get incredibly claustrophobic.
3: It's like if Martha Stewart built a haunted house.
1: Yeah.
3: It's kind of, you kind of go into different rooms
1: and you
3: look at
1: through,
3: the furniture.
1: Yeah. You've got to follow the arrows.
0: I wonder if they've ever thought of doing a Halloween night on IKEA.
3: Oh, that'd be fun.
0: Even like a
3: trunk or treat type thing where the kids can get candy.
2: Mm-hmm. Oh, yeah. That'd be great.
0: That'd be funny.
1: That would be fun. Authorities in Florida.
3: Although the meatballs will stay in your pillowcase. Trick or treat, and you got a pillowcase. Dropping the meatballs.
1: Authorities in Florida arrested a woman who was caught having sexual intercourse in a bar's bathroom. The bar is known as Shisho Crispy.
0: Was a shishko would be pretty funny.
1: Shiso.
3: Yeah, was it a threesome?
1: Was it Shiso? What is Shiso? Shiso?
0: It's the name of the bar. I don't know.
1: It's in St. Pete, according to the official police report. Bar employees confronted 19-year-old Haley Serbal for, quote, having sexual intercourse in the bathroom.
3: They didn't confront the guy, too?
1: After.
2: Well, no, they high-fived him.
3: Yeah.
1: Yeah, I guess the guy got off.
3: Well,
5: sure did.
3: Of course.
5: Apparently.
1: As she was being escorted out of the bar, a woman turned around and spat in the face of 37-year-old Kalina Conklin, the general manager. An officer noted.
2: So she's a spitter.
1: Yeah. The spit was visible on the victim's face. She now faces battery charges. Battery charges? Anyway, Serbal is a defendant in two pending felony criminal cases anyway. So sounds like she's a hell of a gal.
4: Oh, yeah.
3: Yeah.
4: Take her home.
1: But what about the guy? I don't understand.
3: Yeah, how did he not get in trouble?
1: How did he not even be mentioned in the story?
0: She's charged with battery because she was spitting on the manager.
1: But it's not illegal to have sex in the bathroom?
3: Maybe not. I don't know.
1: It's supposed to be a hell of a place.
3: You said she was pretty?
0: Yeah.
1: Oh, you saw a picture?
0: Yeah,
1: huh?
0: She looks like kind of a rough customer, but...
2: oh, those are my favorite.
0: Yeah, that's the best. Yeah, kind of a sort of thing Oskie'd like, kind of a dirty leg.
3: Yeah, oh, yeah. Like, if she doesn't at least have three bruises on her shins, I want nothing to do with that.
0: Yeah.
2: And a weird face piercing.
0: And I think I could actually see some tattoos in the photographs.
4: Mugshot.
0: Yeah. But the what is it? The Shiso...
1: Crispy.
3: Horny.
0: It's Shiso Crispy sounds like some kind of Japanese cereal.
1: Yeah, it doesn't. It certainly doesn't sound like
0: it's
1: a
0: the
1: bar.
0: First cereal that tastes like raw fish. Ugh. Shiso Crispy.
4: Glad you didn't go the accent.
3: Yeah, there was some play. There was
4: made a move.
1: He thought about it.
0: Yes, I figured partway through it.
3: Uh-huh. Right,
0: better not go that direction.
1: Yeah,
0: just it's not offensive to anyone. Shiso Crispy cereal.
3: The only Asian cereal I've had are the Aso's. No, the Aso's. That's what it would be.
2: Yeah.
0: Boy, that's.
3: And
0: they're shaped like little butts. That's the Aso's.
3: You know, 20 years ago, we could have done it.
4: Yeah.
3: Boy, those with accents and all.
0: Yeah. Yeah. Those were the days. What's coming up, Christy Lee?
1: We still have our Grim Reaper story, and we still have to get to the organ. Organ playing.
0: Oh, we gotta get
5: to this organ, lady.
1: Yeah, baby.
4: My organ goes on forever, too.
1: Because you're horny.
4: Damn right.
0: Yeah, how many times have you popped out that emoji this morning?
4: Three times.
0: Okay.
4: All right. I'm doing something under the desk right now.
0: Time now. Oh, maybe we can get a song out of you when we come back.
4: Oh, hell, I'm doing something over here.
0: Okay. Hello to our friends at American Financing. What's that all about? It's about taking advantage of the fact that all the boats are floating a little bit higher in the world of home ownership. 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
10: 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It's Bob and Tom with Jay Morning's Classic Rock All Day. Hello and good morning. It's 8:40. It is Thursday and it's hot. It's going to be hot, about 99 degrees. Yeah, But that's cool comparatively to what's coming our way. So, yeah. It looks like triple digits back in the forecast tomorrow. But today, like I said, 99. Already 67 degrees outside the Hawk Studios. Now, the big concert's coming up on Sunday. You know what I'm talking about, don't you? It's ZZ Top and Cheap Trick at the Fruit Yard in Modesto. We are extremely excited about this show. It's a Hawk show. And you can get your tickets. They still have a few around there. Go to Ticketmaster. And we might have some tickets right over there. You just never know. So make sure you stay in the, you know, the know here on the Hawk. Download the Hawk app so you know what's going on. Yeah. 8:41, we'll be right back with Bob and Tom. Stay close.
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0: You there.
1: Hey, it's the Bob and Tom Show. We're live from the O'Reilly Auto Parts Studios. Christy Lee's at the news desk.
2: Hi.
1: Pat Godwin's there.
3: Hello.
1: Across the way, it's Jeff Oskey.
4: Hey, Josh.
1: There's Ace Cosby.
6: Hello.
1: I'm Josh Arnold. There's Tom Griswold.
0: Thank you very much. I'm going to work on some new emojis.
1: Yeah?
0: Can you publish emojis? Can you buy...
2: yes, you can.
0: Aftermarket yes. sets of emojis. Yeah.
2: Absolutely.
0: That would be so you wouldn't have to use all that underground talk. You could establish. That'd be fun.
1: Yeah.
0: Is there an emoji you'd like to have, Christy, that doesn't exist already?
2: I'm trying to think. I don't use a whole lot of them, so
0: but
2: I don't.
0: But if there were emojis that were a little more descriptive of.
2: I think. How would you like an exclamation point kind of like. Yeah, that was great or something. I don't like think there's
0: How about something that would make sure that everyone knew that it was sarcastic?
2: Well, there's that.
1: Oh, yeah.
0: Is there an emoji that would indicate the following words were meant to be sarcastic?
2: Like, but didn't they try that with some weird like icon or something?
0: He's really handsome, sarcastic emoji.
3: There should be that.
2: Maybe you should stop judging people.
1: Isn't there enough cynicism in the way we communicate?
0: Nope. Not at all.
2: Okay.
0: Okay, let's get back to the news desk. What's going on?
2: A church organ in eastern Germany is performing what is believed to be the world's slowest concert. The composition by avant-garde composer John Cage has been playing since September 5th, 2001. This week, the music reached a milestone with a rare chord change, adding a single note to the performance.
0: Ugh.
2: The project is now completed only about 4% of its planned 639-year run.
1: Jeez, it's like back in the day when you would download a nude. 4%? It's been going on this long and we're only at 4%.
0: Couldn't we at least start with boob?
1: Yeah.
2: The next chord change won't happen until October of 2027.
3: The next chord change?
2: Yeah. Yeah. Inheritable final tickets for the September 4th, 2640 finale.
1: Oh, so I could buy a ticket now, and yes. My great-great-great-great-great-grandkids yes. could be at the finale.
2: Yeah. What would you pay for that ticket?
1: $5. A plate of my own feces.
2: 3,000.
0: You'd on a plate?
1: Yeah. I mean, I'm at least going to be polite enough to put it on something they call
0: okay. Just a handshake.
2: They're being sold for $3,045.
0: No one's
2: come born. On.
4: Is the name of the song Eternal Edging? Like, I feel like he's trying to
0: here's,
4: draw it out.
0: I have a tiny little snippet of this. This is so ridiculous. Here's 5 seconds of it.
1: Hey. Boy, that's what Pete Townsend hears all the time.
0: Yeah. That's going to go on for what?
2: Until 2640?
0: Yeah, but yeah. That particular note, they're going to change.
2: Oh, until October of 2027. So you got another year and a few
1: How
2: months.
1: How dare they call this a performance?
2: I know.
0: Yeah, it's...
2: And who has to sit at the keyboard that long?
1: I switch on and off.
2: And they just have to hold down one key.
0: I assume it's some kind of weighted.
1: Of course.
2: Of course, Tom.
0: But I mean, who's. How did they keep anyone from breaking in just to
1: muck with it?
2: Or just to stop it? Yeah.
4: Take a sledgehammer.
2: Right.
0: It seems like the ultimate in pretentiousness.
1: Yeah, it's really. As soon as we heard avant garde artists.
4: How much were the tickets?
2: For the finale, $3,000. Right.
4: You know, that may be one of those weird investments that somebody's like, oh, how are you rich? Oh, my great-grandfather left me this ticket.
1: Right.
4: And now they're worth $3 million because it's the hardest ticket to get in the world.
1: In 2130, it sold for $80,000.
4: Exactly.
1: And then in 2210, it sold for $80 million.
4: Right.
2: Wow. We think we'll be around in 2640.
0: You mean humanity?
2: Yes.
7: In the year 2640.
1: That damn organ finally shut up.
7: Freebird is still playing at Sturgis.
0: This song is actually longer than one of the Grateful Dead tunes.
2: A man was fined after he wore a Grim Reaper costume on a hospital roof and stared at patients.
0: Yeah, a fine isn't enough.
2: What a, come on.
0: What a prick.
1: This guy did nothing wrong.
0: Oh, God.
2: 26-year-old Leon Gillespie dressed in a black hooded cloak as he perched on the roof of a hospital in St. Asaph in England. He was reportedly staring down at patients and carrying a long blade. Mr. Gillespie pleaded guilty to causing a nuisance on the hospital premise and was handed a $265 fine. Mm.
6: Which area of the hospital is the nursing home?
1: And he just quietly points with his scythe.
2: Yeah.
0: Wow.
2: Remember there this? He is.
1: Or scythe.
2: Oh man.
1: You can't really tell that's what he's...
0: Well, that picture doesn't show the... Is it pronounced scythe? That thing, by the way, the blade?
1: Yeah.
0: I don't know. It just seems sort of tasteless and hurting some old folks, scaring them.
1: It is tasteless.
0: Now, do you remember the story about the cat?
3: Yeah.
2: Oh, yeah, the death cat.
0: The death cat.
2: Yeah,
3: came in your
2: came
3: room,
2: in.
3: Baby.
2: Yeah.
3: Better call hospice.
2: Yeah.
1: I found something comforting about that. I know it's macabre, but the cat comes spends a little time with you before you go.
2: Yeah, but you know you're going if the cat comes
1: they
2: in.
1: They knew they were going anyway.
2: Yeah, that's probably true.
0: Not today.
1: What?
0: But they don't want to go today.
2: Well,
1: you know.
2: Maybe
1: tough,
2: you did.
1: Tough toenails, as my mom used to say.
0: Okay. Now, Christy, what do you got over there?
2: Well, let's see.
0: We promised a song from Pat.
2: Well, we've got like a minute.
0: Oh, sorry.
2: Are you not looking at the clock? Oh, there we go.
3: Oh, wait a minute.
4: The Indianapolis Colts and running back Jonathan Taylor have agreed to a big extension. On Thursday, ESPN reported the Indy and Taylor agreed to a two-year, $44 million extension with $47 million set as the max and a guaranteed $39 million.
2: Wow.
4: According to ESPN, this is the largest third contract for a running back ever and one of the highest paid ever. So good luck to you.
0: He's very good.
1: Yeah. Mm. What does the running back do? Does he run?
2: He runs back backwards and forwards.
1: I see.
0: Running to get a nice new car.
2: Boy, that Ursay collection must have really sold for a lot of money.
0: That's great. Okay. Now, tomorrow we'll get this song out of you, Pat. Yeah. I didn't realize you were that short on time. Did you see the story about the mislabeled map?
2: Yep. We got that coming up tomorrow.
0: Okay.
2: Yeah.
0: It's very fun. Are we done, Ace? Okay.
2: We have another 30 seconds.
0: Okay. Well, I'll tell you this then.
1: You got a movie to catch?
0: Couple quick things then. Jim Dreyer, the swimmer, the marathon swimmer, friend of the show, he's doing a really cool thing. It'll be starting tomorrow. He's going to swim 22 miles in Lake Michigan while towing two dinghies that carry 249 cannonballs. The 250th cannonball will be in a rucksack, I believe he called it, on his back. And this is as a part of the project, the 250th Combat Veterans Memorial in Whitehall, Michigan. A great project, and we'll keep you in touch with that one coming up.
1: You know why they call it a rucksack?
2: Why?
1: Because when you start sinking, you go, well, now I'm rucked. That's no way to end a show, is it?
0: No.
1: We'll see you tomorrow.
0: Maybe if he was swimming in the Sea of Japan, but he's in Lake Michigan. These are the O'Reilly Auto Parts Studios. 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

0: 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Cheap Trick. They put on a really good show. I love Cheap Trick Live. 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

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Doobie Brothers are playing along with Santana, co-headlining. That's at Toyota Amphitheater in Wheatland this Saturday.

0: Sweet Emotion, Aerosmith, Bob and Tom in the morning. Classic rock all day long, 104.1 The Hawk. We do have a sweet deal happening tomorrow. It's Tahoe's Pizza in Escalon. 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

0: Message in a Bottle, Classic Rock. 104.1, The Hawk. 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

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Got some more of those Great America tickets for you. 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

0: 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And I'm looking for Melissa Rossler of Modesto. 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
3: You have it. 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
2: Specifically for you, man.
3: Specifically for me. 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
1: All right, let's check in. Barstool number 2 at the Hideout in Mariposa.
2: So do you think today we go with some Foo Fighters, My Hero?
1: Foo Fighters. Yeah.
2: All righty.
1: Gotcha. All right, say hi to everybody at the Hideout.
2: I will. Bye-bye.

0: 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In 1981, Stevie Nicks released her first solo album. Do you know the title? Hook you up with a four-pack of tickets for Great America. In 1981, Stevie Nicks released her first solo album. What was the title of the album?
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0: 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What the
1: fuck? You want to hear it? We're going to play it. 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
2: I went to AC/DC after an awesome concert last night.
3: Oh, were you there?
2: I was there, yep.
3: Where were you seated?
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2: Great view up there, and sound was incredible.
3: Really? That's nice to hear. And how was Angus?
2: Oh, he was awesome. Oh, my gosh. He did a guitar solo that might have lasted 20 to 30 minutes.
3: Oh, my God. All right, well, what do you want to hear from AC/DC? What was the encore?
2: Drawing a blank right now, but how about Have a Drink on Me?

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0: Yeah, that deserved two. By all accounts, I'm hearing AC/DC was fantastic last night. 104.1 The Hawk. Hi.
1: AC/DC blew up Levi Stadium.
0: Really?
1: It was amazing.
0: So where were your seats?
1: I was in section 8.
0: I don't know where that is. Is that good?
1: Okay. Yeah, I was on the floor.
0: So nice and smelly down there in the pit.
1: Not that close. I wish, but no, it was awesome. But they're back. They kicked ass.
0: That's so cool. I love to hear that. You know, it's always sad when you see the band you grew up on and they just start phoning it in. So good to hear that AC/DC's still rocking it.
1: Yeah, and you know what? Pretty Reckless is pretty dang good too.
0: Fantastic. Awesome. What's your name?
1: My name is Guy.
0: Thank you, Guy. I appreciate you calling
1: in. You're welcome. You're welcome. Have a great day.
0: You too. Bye-bye.
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Stone Amphitheater, October 2nd. Skinner playing along with Foghat, Molly Hatchet. And, of course, this weekend, Sunday, ZZ Top Cheap Trick. 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

0: Black Sabbath, classic rock, 104.1 The Hawk, and Disneyland tickets. You want to get some? 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We're going to be giving away 4 packs of 2-day, 1 park per day tickets. And you can do the entry right now at 104thehawk.com. That's one way to win. And then starting Monday, Randy Moranz, he's going to have your 4 packs as well with the Disneyland Double Play. And so we'll tell you about that on Monday.
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0: and Mississippi Queen, Classic Rock 104.1. 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

Double Vision Classic Rock on 104.1 The Hawk. I'm Randy Moranz. Happy to be with you. Workforce, everybody good today? Another hot one, and thinking about those out by Valley Springs between there and, of course, San Andreas and Angels Camp with the Gan Fire. So please, everybody, if you're in those neighborhoods, be safe, okay? And listen to those who say go when you need to go. Whew! Classic Rock, another scorcher today, my friends. Be safe, keep cool, and keep rocking the Hawk.

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0: Classic Rock 104.1 The Hawk and a Grab and Go Summer. I did not hear back from Eli Flores from Escalon. Sorry, Eli. Well, your name will still be in there. You may get called again at some particular point in time, and I'll call out another name in the 3 o'clock hour, see if we can't give away another 4-pack of Great America tickets. 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
1: What is this Amish thing? You guys have an Amish band or something?
2: Yes. Oh, yeah.
1: I went to an Amish strip club once. Unbelievable. All these girls are just standing there in a G-string and a bonnet.
0: All right.
1: How titillating. Take it off, Hester. And these guys, you know, they have no electricity. These guys just play square dance music. Now, shake your tits round and round. Drop those panties.
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0: And welcome to the jungle that we call 104.1 The Hawk. I'm Randy Moranz. Happy to be with you today. You know I am. And our grab-and-go summer moving along. Yes, it is. And I am looking for Phil McDowell from Modesto. Phil McDowell from Modesto. You got 10 minutes and 41 seconds to call me back to pick up your tickets to go enjoy Great America. We'll get you a four-pack for that. They're open weekends through October, all right? So again, looking for Phil McDowell from Modesto. 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

Green Day, Time of Your Life. And after reading the statement from Giants broadcaster Mike Kruko, who says in the end of the statement, as Green Day said, I hope you've had the time of your lives. And he has. Mike Kruko is retiring from the Giants at the end of the season after so many years. You will be missed behind the mic, Mike, but we'll always treasure you as we will to the end of the season. Rock on, brother.

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0: Yes, sir. That is going down Sunday at the Fruit Yard in Modesto, Cheap Trick and ZZ Top. 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

0: So, have you ever done it in an elevator? Just checking. Inquiring minds want to know. Classic rock. 104.1 The Hawk. I'm Randy Moranz. If you're looking for something fun to do tomorrow night, tickets still available for the Little River Band, Air Supply, and John Waite up at the beautiful Ironstone Amphitheater in Murphy's. Yes, the show is going on. Everything seems to be okay around Murphy's and Ironstone Amphitheater as far as the fires go. Everything seems to be good with that. Show is still on. It's going to be happening tomorrow night. Again, up at Ironstone, Little River Band, Air Supply, and John Waite should be good. I'm going to skip on out of work a little early tomorrow and head up that way myself. Should be a lot of fun. Looking forward to it. Tickets available as we speak. All right. Speaking of shows, I do have one more pair of tickets to give away for the show Sunday night at the Fruit Yard with ZZ Top and Cheap Trick. My final pair of tickets will be coming up during the 5 o'clock hour, Randy's Ride Home and Reverse Riff. Looking forward to that. Beep, beep, beep, beep,
1: beep. Crowding up as you leave Manteca. Either this traffic report is sponsored by Audible. Starting off on southbound 99, it's going to bunch up from 120 out towards Main. Then again, further south into Modesto from Pellendale out towards Tuolumne Boulevard. If you're making your way into Tracy, got some backups out there too. Eastbound 580, usually Pleasanton. It's a 43-minute drive to reach 205, so a 24-minute delay there. 205 eastbound, not too bad just yet. Some brake lights from MacArthur Drive out towards I-5. In Lathrop, northbound 5, some slowing between Roth and 8th Street. But when you start listening to books on Audible, traffic might seem like less of an annoyance and more of an opportunity for another chapter. 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